0: never stop the music. FM 90.0 My Radio. Never stop the music. My Radio.
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1: Music Live

tried to the top, I've been out of shape, thinking out the box, I'm an astronaut. I blasted off the planet, rock to cause catastrophe, and it matters more because I had it. Now I had, I thought about wreaking havoc on an opposition, kind of shocking, they want a static with precision, I'm automatic, quarterback, I ain't talking, sack and pack it up on

rest. My brain is playing tricks, 'cause I'm lost in a world of what if. What if tomorrow we both have the same feelings?

Jay Chong. We go on and on and on. Yeah. We don't stop till the break of dawn.